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2: The stop story. The story is filled with surprises. And a big surprise for you.
3: 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He went.
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1: He would like to hear more music. 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

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Judy Nylon. 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

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Kim Deal. 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Chrissy Hind. Nina Hagen. Gay Advert. Stereo. Lab. Poison Ivy. 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Ira Rutter. Bertie Davis.

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1: Say stop talking all that jazz.

Pull up. Wait, Jackson. Oh, what kind of fridge that? Well, don't be unhappy, for here comes the original copy of the sounds called The Sidewalk Doctor. Step it, Esa.

Hey, this is Matt Black from Cold Cut here on Radio Compustor. Rocking and shocking. Cooler than cool. Right now!

Hi, this message is for Mike. I'm calling to remind you that you have a pair of Mackie HR824s here in the shop that have been available for pickup since August. If you would not like to keep them, we can recycle them for you. Just let us know.

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1: And we are the dreamers of dreams.

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Yeah. Shoot a shout out to my homeboys from Harlem 30. Yeah. Real shit. All my niggas from East Coast. 6-0's, A-Trays, Hoovers.

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I'm saying ain't nothing changed. 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I'm saying ain't nothing changed. 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Cause this is for the men of the house who

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Saying ain't nothing changed. I'm saying ain't nothing changed. 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I'm saying

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Ain't nothing changed. 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Ain't nothing changed. Ain't nothing changed. Ain't nothing changed. Ain't nothing changed. Ain't nothing changed. Ain't nothing changed. Ain't nothing changed. Ain't nothing changed. Ain't nothing changed. Ain't nothing changed. Ain't nothing changed. Ain't nothing changed. Ain't nothing changed. Ain't nothing changed. Ain't nothing changed. Ain't nothing changed. Ain't nothing changed. Ain't nothing changed. Ain't nothing changed. Ain't nothing changed. Ain't nothing changed. Ain't nothing changed. Ain't nothing changed. Ain't nothing changed. Ain't nothing changed. Ain't nothing changed. Ain't nothing changed. Ain't nothing changed. Ain't nothing changed. Ain't nothing changed. Ain't nothing changed. Ain't nothing changed. Ain't nothing changed. Ain't nothing changed. Ain't nothing chang

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The purpose of this show is to promote independent and local artists, bands, or labels and broadcast them at a European scale through the involved radio stations. This week, we are taking you to Toulouse, south of France. We can find there a very eclectic music scene full of artists in almost every kind of music styles. Throughout this program, we will present a selection of artists and bands programmed by Marie de Sauve for the 25th edition of Les Siestes Électroniques, taking place from June 25th to June 28th, 2026, at Jardin Compense Caffarelli in Toulouse. So once again, just follow and take a route through the 2026 Toulouse scene, featuring Almond Butil, Le Grand Couturier, Troubadours, France, Stone Good, Devon Rexy, Tracy, DJ Travella, Florence Sinclair, Broken Chords, La Rat, Emily Whitbread, and Yuri Umemoto. And we begin with Almond Butil. Originally from a small town in Switzerland and one half of the duo Agar Agar, he has been developing his solo electronic music project for several years now. Up next is It Was About Time, released on May 2026 via Illogic Music, a playful and dreamlike track where Almond Butil invites us into his own magical musical world.

0: wrote myself a song for the days I get fucked up. 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

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Yeah, I'ma get big, shedding all of that sinister. Fuck that old lady snitching on me at the register.

We've just been listening to Le Grand Couturier with his track Fanta 5, released in November 2025 via the label Un Je Ne Sais Quoi. Le Grand Couturier weaves together Hawaiian and Polynesian sounds with synthetic and electronic texture, creating a unique sonic stitching between two worlds. And upcoming up next is Troubadours with FaceTime with My Soul, taken from the album Everything is Being Recorded All the Time, released on September 2025 via the French label Few Crackles. Time with my soul while I'm staring at my phone.

We've just been listening to Destino Sifosi Part 1 by France, a Toulouse-based musician, taken from the album Destino Sifosi, released in 2025 via Standard Infi. Rift, distortion and perpetual motion collide until all sense of direction begins to blur. Before long, you're no longer quite sure where you are. Coming up next is What Are Frogs by Stone Good, released on July 2025 via the Stone Good label based in Kansas City. Stone Good continues our journey through the sounds of Toulouse and beyond.

That was Devon Rexy meets John T. Gast with Breath Step, released in April 2026 via the UK label Accidental Meetings. Rooted in a dub-inspired experimental aesthetic, the track drifts through shifting textures and spacious rhythm, opening up unexpected sonic landscapes. And up next is Almon Butil, again with Dance Song, taken from his album Natural Idol, released in March 2024 via the French label White Garden.

0: to take. 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
1: That was Tracy, an artist from the UK, with a track Sleazy, taken from the album Sleazy and released in August 2025, written, produced and mixed by Tracy. Understated bass lines, British humor and sometimes fresh yet strangely familiar, hard to fully define, a delicious anomaly. And now here is DJ Travella, a key figure in Sinjali, with Mshakom Shaka, released in 2025 via Nyege Nyege Tapes in Uganda. He brings hyperactive, fast-paced and energy that feels completely full throttle.

That was DJ Travella with Trust. And now we move on to Florence Sinclair, a UK-based artist who has been carefully building a sonic universe since childhood, moving between hip-hop, grime, and ambient textures. Here is Benz, released in March 2025 via XL Recordings.

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ain't scared of shit, but I'm cautious of things, all right? 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That hate shit is over, man. 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That's our job on this planet. 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

It was Florence Sinclair with As On, taken from the All of Sudeni EP released in 2026. And now we move on to Broken Chords, originally from Lithuania, blending repetitive crowd rock patterns, swirling electronics and distorted guitars. You come out of it slightly shaken in the best possible way. Here is Get Lost.

That was La Rat, based in Amsterdam, released on June 2025, weaving a wandering aesthetic between funk and blues layered with rap voices that feel like they come from elsewhere. And now we move on to Cold Shelter by Emily Whitbread, released in February 2026 via Futura Resistenza, Brussels, Belgium. Her ensemble carries vulnerable melodies somewhere between baroque and intimate pop. Written compositions and improvised passages answer her each other in a living dialogue, subtle, moving, and deeply affecting.

0: That was Tracy again with About the Clouds. And to close this musical journey, we take off or maybe land with Japanese artist Yuri Umemoto. I see for string quartet, a cross-disciplinary stage-like piece moving between voice, writing, and recorded material. It sits somewhere between classical and contemporary practices.
1: I won't do it. 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
1: 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I really